0: I'm sorry, this is the Forest Medic 55. You can show 55 en route to UW downtown.
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We've passed the 123 so far. Have not seen any vehicles yet.

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0: There's a trooper on scene as well, and they're not locating anything either.
1: 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We'll head back on eastbound and double check again.
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0: Fratelli 1, go ahead. This is Truck 1.
1: I'm just going to go there quietly. Give me an update when you get on scene. Like I said before, it was nothing.
0: Message receiver, give me an update. We got ETA 1 minute. We'll be there.
1: Copy. Thank you.

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0: Truck one's on location. A single story ranch home with frame structure, nothing showing on three sides. They'll be all investigating.
1: Okay, I'm on three, single story, nothing showing on three sides.

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0: 7658. Go ahead. 2958. Coming to assist other Madison's requesting check of 2501 Ironwood Drive, apartment 135, for a subject that may have picked up an unidentified couple involved in a domestic in Madison earlier. Vehicles at Tan Buick Century, Boy Charles Adam, 5416.
1: 7629, copy.
0: There's a

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1: 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Looks like we found the tracks where the truck might have went in an alpha tow vehicle. So we're going to head back.
2: Before we leave.
3: Copy. Did you say there's possible CO in the basement?
2: If I'm reading this correctly, there might be a possible CO in the basement.
4: We have also seen nothing. We'll be clear, available returning.
0: Have a nice day, David. Clear 1914.

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1: Yeah, no reading. We have zeros. My guess is the alarm that went off, they showed us it. It might be a combination detector, so that's why it's possibly throwing a CO alarm.
2: Copy that. You checked it, Dave, see if the detector was good.

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1: Be back on the Ironwood call, and just for your information, doesn't sound like he's going to be there. Dad's going to try to get a hold of him. He's going to try to call me back.
0: I think it's a faulty detector. Replaced by March of 2031.
2: Copy. Was it just going off intermittently, or was it going off constantly?
1: I was just about to tell you that. Yes, thank you.
3: Traffic.
4: 7643.
3: 151 southbound from Maine, just north of mile marker 101.2 with Wisconsin. Adam John Mary, 6748. AJM, 6748. It'll be a silver or gray Nissan Altima, occupied times two.

7658. Go ahead. The RO of that Buick is showing a felony probation warrant just for your 43. Understood, thank you.

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1: We're on location. Looks like at least one vehicle is going to be on the off-ramp eastbound 12 to Whitney Way. We'll be out checking for injuries.

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1: Yeah, I'll pass that on.
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0: 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Do you still want us to respond at this time?
1: You can hold the closure for now.
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0: Lynn Route and OQ, just east of the intersection with Wisconsin. Adam Boy Henry, 7021. AVH, 7021. VA dark colored Ford Bronco.
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1: 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Thank you.

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1: So it's excited reference that fraud will be over at 1020 Liberty Boulevard Apartments at 216.
0: There's a

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0: 3-5 down EW.
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0: North Thompson in Goodyear with Wisconsin. Adam William George, 5357. AWG, 5357. It'll be a blue Infinity sedan, occupied times one.

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0: Stand by.

0: West Main and just east of Hart Road with Wisconsin. Adam Frank, 01498. AFC, 1498. You'll be a gray, Acris man.
1: Incident aside.
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1: 10-4.
0: 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BCP, 7738.
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1: 29.
0: Seven six five eight.
2: Go ahead.
0: 7629 and 7658 have a domestic. Time lapse about 5 minutes ago. We'll be over at 671 Spring Street. 671 Spring Street. Looks like the caller is reporting that he was chased by his father. He's described as a male white, around 40 years of age, wearing a black shirt. Goes by the name of Nick

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2: Can you copy the driver out of Nevada and enter their name in CAD?
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0: 7629.
1: Seven six two nine.
0: The caller will be in the parking lot between Chase Bank and Jiffy Lube for contact.
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1: Yeah, I will. I'm just a little ways out.
0: 10-4, no rush. I'm 10-2.
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0: in came out in 78, they had them.
1: That's 78.
0: 78's on the way.
1: 78 in
2: our... Yeah.
3: Six, 56, 10, 8. Tougher.

0: 641.
1: 7641.
0: 7656 and 7641, I've been exposure. We'll be over at 2520 Jenny Wren Trail, 2520 Jenny Wren Trail, apartment 337. The 17th, not sure if the apartment number could be 335. Reference a female in a balcony that's naked and causing a scene.
1: Yeah. 7641, I copy.

0: 615. Sorry, 615, if you're okay, we start sending third shift once they get logged in. Reference, check person over at 107 Whitetail Drive. The 72's reporting a male individual is having a mental breakdown and has been laying on the ground for a few hours. He's described as a white male around 51 years of age, wearing a hat and a red tank top, talking to himself.
1: Yeah, that's fine. He's in there.

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1: 5-2, I'm 10-2, I'm just waiting for the other half to arrive. You should be here shortly.

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1: I'll be en route to the check person on Galena Court.
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0: 10-4, I'm 1023.
1: 10-4, and he has no wanted and open cases.

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2: 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UWE, so we can take that call with our engine.

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0: Can you go to Whitetail and replace 3-6? 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
1: Is there any way to do a quick dig at 107 Whitetail, see if there's any names associated, a possible Chris with the female?
0: 10-4.
1: You can 20 do that, in contact.
0: 10-4.

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0: Hamilton, TAC 1. TAC 1's been cleared. Returning a quarter is A. Adams.
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2: Attention, McCarlin, medic 85, this is McCarlin. 4900, Lurch, Deep Road, needed to cross the highway, 1, hit the post. Charlie Lowell, responsible, vacuuming. 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
1: 764, so you can copy that assist citizen. We'll be over at 1509 Ivory Drive. The 17 is looking to get researchers reference an alcohol problem. And this is the third time tonight that he calls in less than an hour. And he's currently on the line with County again.
0: Oh my goodness.

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Omega level response for a sick patient. 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
1: 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It's a gray Nissan Altima on an Hopkins.

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1: 7661.
0: Southbound on ramp 151 in Maine with Wisconsin PC 226 Zebra William Young.
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1: Denver.
2: 7630, traffic.
1: 7630.
2: 10151 eastbound here at Wisconsin, Boy Adam John 9888, again BAG 988. It's a gray Range Rover, sorry. One accident.
1: So far.
3: 7661102.

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0: 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Silver UMC train, times one.
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0: Seven six four two, have you a cold scene burglary at the Super 8, 1033 Emerald Terrace, room 225, call reporting her room was burgled earlier while she was away. There may be some 96 issues with the caller.
1: Okay.

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1: 7612.
0: Windsor on ramp 151 northbound and Windsor, Wisconsin, Adam Point, north off 1510. Black Toyota Corolla, Prince 1.
1: 10-4.

0: caller from 107 Whitetail Drive is on line with 911 reporting that male subject is an unwanted subject now. Unclear exactly what's going on currently.
1: Subject 5474.

0: 7630 traffic.
1: 7630.
0: Windsor eastbound at 151 with Wisconsin Adam, Mary Lincoln, 3915, AML 3915, it's a white BMW, one occupant.

Information center units and a traffic complaint coming out of 695 with Violet Lane will be for an unknown motorcycle that keeps revving its engine. Information at 2349.

0: Upper units in that traffic complaint coming out of Culver's 1501 West Main Street will be for a driver in a black Ford Fusion that seemed to be under the influence. Information at 2350, last known direction was towards 151.
1: Six three six, 10th Friday.

0: You know, for that Culver's type of plane, when it came out, it's anything clear from 161 to Culver's. I'm going to have traffic too.
1: Go with traffic when you're ready.
0: 2-8 at Hart, it's going to be Wisconsin PC 172, Young Boy David 172 YBD, it's a YD Sandrovenum.
1: How far?

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1: 10-4. 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

0: 7661.
1: 7642. 7661 and 7642, copy that check person. We'll be over at 671 Spring Street, 671 Spring Street, apartment 3201. This is a third-party information, but the caller would like a welfare check on a male subject who's threatened to commit suicide, unknown if he has any access to any weapons, and there was a domestic earlier at the address.
0: Front row.
2: Traffic.
3: 7615. Okay, Garden Drive. It's going to be Adam Lincoln Edward, 8098 ALE 8098, so white Jeep Wrangler.

0: 7630 traffic.
1: 7630.
0: Eastbound winds are at 151 with, I think, a Pennsylvania plate. Nora, Charles Lincoln, 4150, NCL, 4150. It's a red Chevy Malibu. I don't know.
1: 10-4.

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1: Negative.
0: I'll throw that VIN in chat if you could run it for me.
1: 10-4.

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0: 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Would you like me to do a 50 state?
1: I got it back out of Wisconsin. I guess I'm just not getting the plate back.
0: How far?
1: Seven six six one 1023.
0: How far?

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Traveler level response for a sick patient. 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
1: 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I'm still right there.

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2: Dispatch, I put the driver's DL in chat. 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
1: Thank you.
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0: I'm walking with the subject over to your location. Are you still by the rock?
1: Yeah, just east of the rock parking lot.

24 to all locals. The Yali Pass City Fire Department is requesting a technical rescue box to the Fox Park level for the tree that fell on a house at 770 Newell Avenue. The following departments are due to respond. Long Form with the Chief, Mark Up with the Chief, Braveheart Advisors, Long Force with a squad, NASA Utility, Park Force with an engine, Mavis 24 drone, Mavis 24 on-call advisor team. The following departments are for change of quarters, Burn Up with an engine, Homewood with an ambulance. Mavis 24 to all locals, the Calumet City Fire Department is requesting the technical rescue box to the Fox Park level for the tree that fell on the house at 770 Newell Avenue. The following departments are due to respond. Longmore at Mark Up with the Chief, Graveheart Advisors, Longmore with the Squad, NASA with the Utility, Park Forest with an engine, Mavis 24 drone, Mavis 24 on-call advisor team. The following departments are due for change of quarters, Burnham with an engine, Homewood with an ambulance. All responding companies wish to acknowledge Mavis 24 on their burn. Timeout, midnight 47, KSC 487.

0: 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Medical incident. 6201 Elmwood Avenue. 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
2: 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The Bravo Lopez stops for a fall. 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
1: 35 in route.
3: 35 on the way.
4: I cannot hear.
5: I have the other dog. I'm going to take him back. Take her back to Northburg. Can you stay there?
4: Okay, for Mountain Route.

Good to the 27th Fall Department, Calumet City Fire Department has requested from 27th CRC, the Great Heart C, for their technical rescue at 770 Dual Avenue. The following departments are due to respond to the scene: the Great Heart C, Creek Township, Dolphin, Matson, Park Forest, Calumet City, Homewood, Blossport, Beecher, Hazelcrest, and Garfield. The following departments are due to the scene. All companies wish to acknowledge Navy Division 27 on IFER. Repeating Navy Division 27 to all departments, Calumet City Fire Department has requested Fox 27 CRC, Great Heart Team, for their technical rescue at 770 Dual Avenue. The following departments are due to respond to the scene. The Great Heart Team, Street Township, Dolphin, Matson, Park Forest, Calumet City, Homewood, Blossport, Beecher, Hazelcrest, and Markham. All companies wish to acknowledge Davis Division 27 on IFRS.

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0: E Street in Windsor, in from McDonald's, Wisconsin, Adam Victor, Zebra 3141, ABZ 3141. It's a white Nissan Rogue, pencil.
1: So far.

State of Division 24 to all locals. The Cali West City Fire Department has struck out a technical rescue box by the authority of incident command. State 24 is here at 0113 hours. KSP 487.

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1: David George.
2: Roger, Mr. Greenwood.
0: Your response to Kelsey for the TRP response.
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1: Main Wildwood, Wisconsin, Adam Young, Zebra 7298, Toyota Camry, Arizona.
0: Tower.

On locals, the Calumet City Fire Department has struck out the state headquarters back for the technical rescue. I have already mentioned it, Command. Davis to this 24 in all locals, the Calumet City Fire Department has struck out the state headquarters for the technical rescue back. High authority of incident commands. Division 24 is clear at 0120 hours, KHG 487.

0: terminal is in Med 35.
1: Middleton, Med 35.
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0: 7630.
1: 151 northbound from Windsor on the on-ramp, or just off the on-ramp here. PJ 28 in a second. That's a white sedan. I'm on expense.
0: 10-4.
1: It's going to be Boy Charles Tom, 6705, BCT 6705. It's a white Acura.
0: 10-4.

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1: It appears the med unit did not acknowledge the call. I've retoned it out.
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1: I'm out at St. Mary's.

bus engine on a engine for a long on a medic to support in the city of Monona at Taco Bell, 100 East Broadway, across Rosemont Avenue at the Taylor Parkway. Try the low response for an alarm, taking it on the motor fire ground at 153.

I'm Mary Ocean Robert Adam Lincoln Edward Sam. First name Nora Adam David Ida Adam. Middle initial P. Paul. Female Hispanic. Date of birth 10/22/2011.

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1: 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The address is 370 South Legacy Way in Sun Prairie.
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0: Last name, Mary, Ida, Tom, Tom, Edward, Lincoln, Sam, Tom, Adam, Edwards, David, Tom. First name, Stephen, Sam, Tom, Edward, Victor, Edward, Nora. Middle initial, D, David, male, white, date of birth, 06-19-1985.

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2: 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Thank you.

7654. One disconnect that's plotting over at 115 King Street, 115 King Street. We have a phone history for Marqueto Carrillo Patricia. Her address in RMS is 123 King Street, apartment 300.

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0: quarter. Calling in the Crypto Bun Moon, Wisconsin, Adam Sam Robert, 2885 ASR 2885 on a gray Nissan. Occupy Tank 3.
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0: 7654 traffic. Farmer and West Main Street with Wisconsin, Mary, Adam, Mary, Sam, David. It's a blue RAV4, unknown occupants.
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Attention, Sun Prairie, Medic 71 and Trust 1, Town of Sun Prairie, 2003, State Highway 9, crosses County Highway 50 for Victor. Bravo level MBA, turn off assignments at your fire ground at 0301.

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0: I got it.
1: 15-6-1, you guys got some IDs for them. Can you run and see if there's an address in here?
2: Moving down, take a better look. 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
2: 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Battalion 1 was doing Highway 19 command.
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1: Last name, Brain, Boy, Robert, Adam, Ida, Nora. First name, Keith, King, Edward, Ida, Tom, Henry, Middle Initial, J. Male Black, 228 of 06.

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0: 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Where are you guys?
1: We're at the gas station right now, just talking 37. Where do you need us?
0: No, I was just trying to see if they took off from Quick Trip, what our guesses, where they went.
1: So based on what 37's giving me, they ran out the back doors, tripping the alarms. So I'm going to presume northbound, either towards that Windsor address or then up Bristol.

0: 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I put the subject's information on Teams.
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0: 10-4.

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0: You located your suffix purse, and there's 961, heavier 961 in there, so keep that in mind.
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0: What's the shape and color?
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1: 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Can you confirm apartment number, please?
0: 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Thank you.

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1: 10-4.
0: It's a Nissan Altima, it's on all fours.
1: 10-4.

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1: Young, Nora, middle initial Lincoln, female black, date of birth 4/28/2007.
2: So far. Sunbury Units Fire is responding over to 2790 Hazelnut Trail. Will be for an alarm information at 338. Go ahead.
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0: Your female subject comes back valid on a regular instructions permit. No one's.
1: 10-4, I have another for you when you're ready. Last name, Mary, Charles, Mary, Ida, Lincoln, Lincoln, Adam, Nora. First name, Nora, Ocean, Edward, Lincoln. Middle initial, Mary, female, white, DOB 11-30-2006.
0: 10-4.

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1: Single story, family dwelling, nothing showing from two sides. Sun Prairie Engine 3 will be out investigating.
0: Copy, out investigating. Single family home, nothing showing.

0: over.
1: Go ahead, command.
2: At this time, command's being terminated. Truck 1's going to remain on scene until the tow truck clears. Battalion 1's clearing turn up on the head. I'm going to go over that other call on Hazelnut Court.
1: Over to the other call.
2: That is correct. By making it, I'm going to go non-emergent.
1: Copy that. I'll put you on it. And then medic 7-1 clearing.
2: Yeah, the medics are clearing also. Yeah.
1: Waiting on scene. Thank you.

0: Virgin 3 Battalion 1.
1: Go ahead,
0: Virgin 3
1: Battalion 1.
0: You guys find anything there?
1: Nothing at this time. We were in the basement. We were just in the garage. We have nothing in the garage, nothing upstairs. We're now downstairs. We're going to the utility room. You're going to check that, and then we'll get back to you.
0: Copy, thank you.
2: To 15. Any wishes if we get in contact with them?
3: The mother of the females?
2: It should be Miss Small's mother here. It sounds like we're having her woken up.
3: I was just notifying her and she can come pick her daughter up.
2: Will do. I'll let you know here.
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0: Yeah, once the alarm from 2021, we're looking at the smoke detector at this time. We have no alarms, so we're going to keep investigating.
1: Copy.

0: wired system alarm, or smoke detectors are all 2014. I'm just going to say that it's old alarms need to be replaced.
1: Copy. How were they going off? Was it intermittent or was it constant?

0: Downstairs, downstairs, alarms, both 2014.
1: You're going to have to disconnect the bad operating detectors, otherwise it's just going to go off again.
0: Copy that. We'll be disconnecting now.

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1: You can show Battalion 1 on scene. I'll be outside. I'm forgetting when they
0: capture. Copy Battalion 1.

0: 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What verse was it?
1: Larger black verse, floorboard of the passenger, front passenger.

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1: Copy, all units returning to A Adam. Temporary fire ground clear, 0358.

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0: Battalion 1, yeah, quarters.
1: Battalion 1 in quarters.

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1: 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Could you send PT, please, with us? You can leave engine at Fortin House.
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1: 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Bye-bye. 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

0: still had a caller on the phone line.
1: Negative. I didn't have there a long phone line.
0: Do you have a callback number?
1: We do have a callback number. Do you want us to call him back?
0: Okay, you can go ahead with that.
1: Sure, the callback number is 608-910-1067.
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10 State Fitzgerald on Medic 46, 2851 Fitzgerald Road, Unit 105, Crossing Nesbitt, Alpha 11 Foxborough Fall, E. Edwards at 45.

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0: 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Front door is locked. Do you happen to have a key location or a code?
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0: 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We have an alpha love response for a sick patient, Jim M&E Edward. 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

0: 628 and 7660, District 43, we're getting another disturbance, 724 North Bird Street. This appears to be a third party calling in for the unit you're responding to. It sounds like it was physical, possible hands around the neck, and then somebody spit on the caller.
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0: Or can you guys use the call?
1: 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Excuse me, engineer is available here. We'll take that call on Rockefeller for Atlanta 14.
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0: Samuel Thomas Adam Lincoln Edward Young. Michael Ida Charles Henry Adam Edward Lincoln. Little initial Robert. Middle White, DOB 530-1979.
1: 10-4. And go with your second.
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4755, already en route, Mildred Windsor, 7049 Parkside Circle, off of Gray Road. Alpha, response for a fall. 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
1: After that, I was just looking at you on the CAD. I figured you're heading home. Thank you. I'm just going to clear it out. 1607 Elderwood.
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Forest Rescue 5-4, Soldier Windsor, 662 Best South Oak. 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I have a charter of response for a sick person with stomach pain. Because I will be Edward 839.

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0: 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Mail subject, Richard Brown, is at the address. He was issued a trespass ban, according to yesterday's dispo.
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0: 7625-6. What are her wishes with this property?
1: We're still figuring that out quick, but she wanted us to go down and see how much he has down here.
0: I copy. Whenever you guys are down, I'll come up and meet with us.
1: Simple.
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0: 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Yeah, that's going to be her issue today. And yeah. She's uncomfortable letting him in if he doesn't have a way to take it.
1: For, I said basics like a bag of toiletry stuff and then get him out of here.
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1: Town Center, Belgo Car 6, is Belgo PD on this morning by chance?
0: Negative, I had to be having a deputy respond. Let me know if you need him.
1: Copy that. I was just checking on Knox Box. Thank you.
0: Copy.
2: Car 6, Fire 6. We'll have a key here shortly. We'll be rolling the engine.
1: Copy that. See you soon.
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0: Captain Belgo Fire.

0: 6, go ahead.
1: The run for this suggested Belleville Car 1. I haven't heard back from them. Do you need any additional resources or another page?
0: Belleville Fire is well represented. We're good. Thank you.
1: You're welcome.
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1: Attention Middleton, Medic 36, original Pancake House in the city of Madison, 5518 University Avenue, cross of Camus, it's Fritz Tab. This is Delta level, pulseless non-breather. Channel assignment will be city cat screen, 946.

Letters, okay. 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
0: 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Engine 2 is on return.

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1: 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Police are also on their way.

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2: Medic 35 already en route to the Slumberland. 6702 Gold Road off the truck. Hammond. Unknown problem for a subject down. Camera time is E. Edward at 1009.

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0: Middleton 3-5. We're on scene. Do you know police are on their way?
1: Yeah, they're on their way. They're coming from, it looks like, maybe the Verona area still.
0: Copy that. We'll make contact with the patient.

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1: Okay.
2: We made contact with the patient. He's alert-oriented. We did inform that PD would be stopped by to talk with him. Each was clear and available.

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Alpha, I'll respond for a sick patient. Can you send me Edward to 19?

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0: 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Go ahead.
1: Is calling looking for us. An earlier call?
0: Copy that. We don't have paper refusal forms. Everything is electronic. I can try and call them and see what I can do.
1: Yeah, do you want me to assign you to this phone message? I don't know if that would give you too much of an alert, or I can just message you her number.
0: You can message me the number. I'll take a look and then call from the station.

0: confirm that they are not in service taking calls?
1: That's a firm I called earlier and spoke with Smith. Them to take that rig out of service to off air in quarters at East Wash.
0: Thank you for that. Good done. Thank you.
2: Sorry, I'm going to try to control something.

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One 10, Keating Court, we're on the way.

Chevron engine 1 already en route to Sussex Diner, 110. This is a Bravo response for a kid locked in a car. Channel timing is, we'll go with a Speedmaker.

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0: I have a traffic concern. The driver of the vehicle resides at 627 Old Indian Mountain Trail. It's a neighbor calling in. He can start with a 21.
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1: County Med 5, UW downtown.

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The Libertyville Fire Department has requested box number 46-66 to the box alarm level 3 is water at 15645 West Oak Spring Road. Staging will be at the scene. This is Lake County Distribution 4 to all locals. The Libertyville Fire Department has requested box number 46-66 to the box alarm level 46 water rescue at 15645 West Oak Spring Road. Staging will be at the scene. The following companies are due to the scene. 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

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The Zion ambulance in North Chicago. 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

Attention to Forest 955, already en route. Alex Forest, Engine 1, also en route. Forest 107. Northbound 1, northbound Highway 51 to the off-ramp to Windsor Road. Northbound 51 to Windsor. This is a Bravo level response for an accident, unknown injuries. We're on B, Baker.

0: 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Motor vehicle crash. 6556 County Highway KT.
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0: Sci-5's arriving on scene. 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We got some minor damage. Looks like the driver's out of the vehicle. 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
0: You can mark engine 2 and car 1 en route to the 1015.
1: Engine 2 and car 15 en route. We got one deputy in contact with the driver. We had people extricating him.
0: For deputy on scene working on extrication.
2: Fourth in the mirror.
1: Let's be advised, we think this is medical. Deputy is pulling up on scene. It's an elderly driver who is breathing, but, quote, out of it.
0: Hi, copy. Elderly driver breathing out of it. Thank you.

0: and stock fire from the comm center. The officer on scene is advising there are flames from the vehicle. The sole occupant has been removed, and we're going to be shutting down the road.
1: Comm center, city fire. I missed the first portion of that. Were you referring to our 1050?
0: Affirm. For engine 2 and car 1 en route, we will be blocking the road. There are flames from the vehicle. Only occupant has been removed from the vehicle.
1: Copy. Road shut down. Vehicle on fire. Occupant removed.
2: Is it route?
0: Copy. Ladder 9 en route. Track 508, you here yet?
3: SOC 510, we copy that, subject has been removed, vehicle's on fire. This is on KP, correct? Just double checking.
0: KP, just south of Highway 12. Take a south on 12, it's right by Captain Bucle.
3: Copy that.
4: 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Vehicle is in the ditch smoking from the front.
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1: You can show us on location, single vehicle, smoking from the front. Captain 4 will have Highway KP command.
0: Copy, Captain's with the command.

as the disc is striking the box, the hull remaining units that are on scene will remain on scene. All incoming units will remain incoming. We have 5 techs coming in and the Division 4 trailer is unavailable. Sorry, Division 4 trailer is en route.

0: This Lake County, this is Fort Hall, delivery to Hill Fire Department at checkout box number 46-66. Call remaining units and remain incoming, and everybody at the scene, remain at the scene. Lake County, clear. This is Lake County, this is Fort Hall, local Libertyville Fire Department at checkout box number 46-66. Call remaining units coming in, remain coming in, everybody on the scene, stay on the scene. Lake County, clear.
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0: 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R7 at KP, shutting down traffic.
2: Shutting down traffic at KP.

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Attention Lights are medic 99 with Marshall Engine 3, Quad 5, Tender 7, R1, 5500 Langer Road, Town of Medina, Suffolk County, Highway. This is a Bravo Lover response for some wires down. Wires down. Bravo Lover response. Channel is going to be B Baker's.

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1: Yeah, that's fine. Thank you.

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0: put us on Charlie for this?
1: Yep, and it's only calling for you guys. I'm going to send out the page, though. 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
0: Excellent. Thank you.

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County Highway Double M at M. Berry for us. Something on fire, smoke in the area. 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We're going to be on channel. Be careful.

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1: This looks like it's going to be more of a charter problem. If you have a number and can contact charter, they got the wires zip tied to the poles here.
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1: Yeah, you got a guy walking up that might be able to help if you need some translation.
0: Fabulous. We're working on that right now.
1: Friend is on his way up.
0: Copy. I see him.
1: Let me know if you need any more assistance up there.

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1: Engine 3, Battalion 3.
0: Turn it over to David. He's going to take care of the communication.
1: Sounds good. Appreciate it. Thank you. He's going to have to move his vehicle, though. He's got us all parked in.
0: Come with us.
1: Copy. Thank you very much.

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0: there is one from the comm center. 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Please start out at 333 Will Staten Street, the Capitol Center Apartments, with someone who's yelling in the courtyard there. Doesn't want to talk to police, so they're hoping you can assist.
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1: With this vehicle. The male is probably last name Conklin, Charles Oceanora, King Lincoln, Idanora. 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Male black, 529 of 81.

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0: I have an online report for a theft complaint that occurred on the 8th. I'll send you the call and forward you that email. There's a lot more information in the email.
1: 6-4-3, I copy.

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1: Confirm, I'll phone back in a second.
0: 10-4.
2: Ambulance, he is in return.

0: 7628. 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I'm in contact with a man sitting in the car.
1: Go ahead.
0: It's out of Wisconsin's Boy David George, 1171.
1: That coming back to a 2009 Chevy Cobalt, black in color, to a David back house on a Manitowoc.
0: For you. It's a gray Dodge Durango. The male's not wanting to ID himself now.
1: Is there a unit that can start his way?

0: male, weigh about 6'3", 200 pounds?
1: Negative, male black.
0: 10-4, the other descriptions matching the RO for the other 28?

0: to with an individual, or you want 4333?
1: I got him out of the car now. He's just argumentative over everything.
0: 10-4, we'll just go routine for now.

0: 1:10:42.
1: So far.
2: Six two eight. Can you run a VIN? 1 Charles 4 Robert David John David George X-ray John Charles 150156. It's on a gray Dodge Durango. Then I'll be doing a 961 search.
1: Before I do have that claim back to a 2018 gray Dodge Durango.
2: Yeah, I've only gotten the last name of the driver and, or sorry, the male in the front seat of Darbo. Do you send a picture to him in the chat, please?
1: And I believe it's going to be the first name, and they do have him coming back with a 99 through Green Bay. Not sure if it's going to be good.
2: 10-4, he's on the younger side, so I'll just double-check everything.
1: 10-4, I'm showing date of birth is going to be 9-8-2002, and the 99 is not good.
2: 10-4, it's going to be most likely him.
1: 10-4, he does have a caution that he does have violent tendencies.
2: 10-4, thanks.
1: I do have him coming back to 2307 Stevens Street.
2: I copy, thank you.

Engine 4 affirmative. I assisted over this call. I'm not sure if this is something you can assist with. Said it out to you before, knew what was going on. But we do not have any internal service officers on, so just have

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2: Working with is not the owner of the CAT vehicle, so can you send PD here? We might have to force entry.

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1: I'll take a look and get back in.
0: We're just looking for owner's information to get into the vehicle.
1: Copy that.

0: 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They can give you more information once they're there about it, but it's definitely not going to be any information that's helpful for you for the plate information.
1: Six sixty, 76, 32, 10, 42.

0: 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We'll take the long way around just in case you find it helpful.
1: Seaport and Betty Lane.

0: everybody out here. There's nobody in the parking lot. So we're going to continue on being available. We're actually going to head to South Pad Madison for a PR event.
1: Copy that. Latitude, check the parking lot, and then head to the south side for a PR event.

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1: We'll be in service for the entirety of UPR, Red.
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0: Appreciate your help with car with PD. They're going to keep working on it. Car's clear.
1: Copy that. PD working on it. Engine 4 clear.

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1: Copy that. We'll get them started. Wheaton Eagles, we'll need them for, but we'll get them started.

the traffic complaint, 949 South Grand Avenue area. It's going to be a silver Jeep, female black with a hat, possibly in talks, little kid in the front seat. Is boy David Henry, 7156.

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0: Mount Flora Rescue 38300 Scott Road off of perimeter. This will be a Bravo level response. An 81-year-old male, conscious breathing after dislocating a hip. D. Edwards, 1580.
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1: 78's on the way.
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1: Copy that.

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I'll be checking the area for the suspect, and I'll be out on Wilburn Road next to the pond, off of Wilburn and Columbus, rather.

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1: Middleton Fire, what?
0: Middleton Fire has been released, returning on AL.
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1: Oh, yeah, with a disabled vehicle, or Grove and Park Street, Wisconsin, PC, Boy Charles Mary, 7407.

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1: Ladder 14.
0: Control's out in the area. We're not finding anybody now at the location shown on our computer here. We'll be out investigating.
1: Yeah, backtrack. 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
1: I copy.
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1: Good work.
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0: This is the Lake Tom Davis, they're doing 4 to all locals. The Lake Ferry Fire Department has requested box number 32-2 to the box alarm level for a structure fire at 21539 West Ocean Drive. Station will be at the scene. This is the Lake Tom Davis, they're doing 4 to all locals. The Lake Ferry Fire Department has requested box number 32-2 to the box alarm level for a structure fire at 21539 West Ocean Drive. Station will be at the scene. The following companies are due to the scene with engines, Harry, Palatine, Wheeling, with tenders, Fox River Grove, Great Lake, Inverness, McHenry, and Fox Lake, with trucks, Rolling Meadows, and Arlington Heights, with squads, Libertyville, EMS, Lake Forest, with Chiefs, Bennington Countryside, Willow Grove, Countryside, Wakanda. 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
0: 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Please run the individual in my call.
1: Sunday 5-1-E comes back, expired status, no wants, no opens.
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0: 3186.
1: Do you see if the male in the cab has any open conditions to not be around a Tiffany?

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1: I'm just looking at that copy. Thank you.

This is Lake Conway, restoration of force to all locals. The Lake Spirit Fire Department has struck off Oxford 32-2. Calling is continuing. This is Lake Conway, restoration of force to all locals. The Lake Spirit Fire Department has struck off Oxford 32-2. Calling is continuing. Lake Conway.

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1: I'm in the return.
2: I complain I don't have that plate coming back. And one looking at that address history, I'm not seeing that vehicle linked with that address.
0: I appreciate it. Thank you.

0: 7658.
1: Five.
0: That'll be a South Dakota plate. And then I'll be in touch with contact for that Camden address.
2: For sure, for sure. Yeah, sorry.
3: Where's South Dakota?
2: Pleasure to see you.

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0: watching you.
1: Copy that. You can put us on route.
0: Copy that, engine 3 on the way. They did advise there's two people who were pepper sprayed. We only have Med 4 going. If you end up needing a second ambulance to survive.
2: You know, we'll get there.

0: Marie, just for information, you're on admin assault. 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
1: Hey, we copy that. We're just pulled up.
0: Copy that.

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0: on Steam at this time, but go ahead.
1: Copy, we see that. Looking for 21 from them. We do not do ED assessments, wondering if they need something else.
0: I'll make sure they get your number to call you that you put in.

0: Middleton 3-5 on A, Adam.
1: Middleton I-3-5.
0: We just got a system page for us. We couldn't really hear what was going on after coming out to the truck. Found that after that last call, we were still technically transporting. We have corrected that on the CAD, just confirming that that's what the system page was for.
1: Affirmative. Yeah, I was just checking to make sure you guys were in-house since we were showing you there now, but still transporting. Since I have you here, I do want to confirm, is Middleton at 3-6 in-house with you guys now as well? We still have them on air as well.
0: We are just dropping the ball. Yes, 3-6 is also here.
1: Copy that. All good. Copy 3-6 and 3-5, both in-house and available.
0: That is correct. Thank you so much.

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It's going to be for a Bravo level assault. Police are on scene with someone with an eye injury. It'll be E. Edward, 1744.

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1: 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It's going to be in a tan colored Lincoln four-door with a 28 of 995 William and Henry.
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1: 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It's an Alpha Love response for the lift assist. We'll put Johnny Edwards for that 1812.
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0: 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It sounds like she took off again. She's running on the second floor of the 405 building. 7641.
1: 7641, I'm already heading that way.
0: 10-4.
2: Fuck, was it 405 or 415?
0: 405, and it sounds like she's with another boy her age, and she doesn't want to be by mom.
2: I copy. I just know Rupita lives in 415.
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0: 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Eastbound on commercial.

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0: 641, Samira is fleeing, but she's heading southbound towards Talon.
1: All right.
0: And 7641, I've got eyes on her. She just crossed Talon, still heading southbound. She's at the Bird Street Apartments. Looks like she's heading toward the parking lot.

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0: And she's running towards you right now.
2: When she's southbound on this, northbound on Bird Street, just crossing the north part of town.

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0: This is going to be a no transport. You can show the double deuce clear and available.
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Captain, 8 to 8.

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